of a garden, I could still get a thrill at the zoo. Anywhere.

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lovely evening. 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
1: Tom Tom Rhythms of Gene Krupa, the Ace Drummer Man, and his orchestra. Benny Pfeiffer and Bob Davis did words for the Krupa Rhythm, and Roy Eldridge gives trumpet solos. Spotlighting the floor show at 8:30 and 11:30 nightly are the monocled ambassadors, the College Inn models, and impersonator Frank Payne. It's all yours nightly except Monday in the Panther Room of the Hotel Sherman. Delightful dining, dancing, and entertainment. So plan to spend an evening in the Panther Room soon.

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0: you say? 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

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And when you wake up each morn, aren't you glad that you were born? Think what you've got the whole day through. Aren't you glad you're

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Will you see, it's gonna be the image of you. 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

are gone. Then I thrill again to last night's kisses. 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

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The time is 30 minutes past the hour.

letting in the sunshine. It's shining everywhere. I'm letting in the sunshine for both of us to share. I'm opening the windows for summer's in the air. I'm letting in the sunshine for both of us to share. Can't you see that all the dull days and gray skies are over? Can't you see that we'll be living from now on in clover? The lovely little sunbeams are dancing everywhere. I'm letting in the sun.

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1: All I know is our country is in danger. Her existence is threatened. And that makes me want to do everything I can to bring her through safe and sound so that you and I and every American can go right on enjoying the things we believe in. And if it means buying war bonds, then I'm buying them. So if you like these things, if you're like me and all the other millions of Americans who want to see our flag still there at the end of this war, then you'll want to listen and listen close, because Barry Wood's going to sing you a song at the request of the United States Treasury Department called Everybody, Every Payday.
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Welcome to the Swing Era. This is your host, Bud Pearson. Glad to have you join us. The era of big bands from the mid-1930s to the late 40s became known as the Swing Era, a time when jazz and popular music came together. And with it came the bands, musicians, and singers with their priceless recorded legacy. Today, the arrangements of Bill Finnegan for the Glenn Miller Orchestra. We'll hear Bill's arrangements for Glenn from 1939 to 1944. So let's get started. And now the year is 1939 on the Swing Era, and here is Bill Finnegan's arrangement of a Glenn Miller classic.

You heard it on the Swing Era. Bill Finnegan's arrangement of the Horace Henderson Swing Standard Rug Cutter Swing for the Glenn Miller January 1940 Band. Before that, Marion Hutton sang Bill's arrangement of Got to Get Some Shut-Eye by the Miller Band, recorded February 1939. And starting the Swing Era today, Finnegan's classic arrangement of Little Brown Jug from April 1939. The Miller Motion Picture led one to believe that Miller arranged this tune, but not so. T'was a Bill Finnegan arrangement. And you heard it on the Swing Era.

The Arrangers on the Swing Era. Today, the arrangements of Bill Finnegan for the Glenn Miller Orchestra. Just up, Tex Beneke featured on My Melancholy Baby from January 1940. We heard Tex's vocal and tenor sax. In the middle, Finnegan's fine arrangement of Morton Gould's Pavane, an April 1939 gem. And first up, a ballad arranged by Bill, the August 1940 pop tune, A Handful of Stars with the Miller Reeds, and sung by Ray Eberly with a bit of Tex. On the Swing Era.

The arrangements of Bill Finnegan on the swing era last up Glenn's trombone, leading us into Romance Runs in the Family, chirped by Marion Hutton from February 1939. And to lead off more of those Miller Reeds heard on the Finnegan arrangement of the January 1940 Stardust, it's Bill Finnegan's arrangements for Glenn Miller.

You are absolutely correct. You are listening to The Swing Era. I'm your host, Bud Pearson, and I would welcome any comments or requests. Just email us. Our address is swingera@earthlink.net. 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Back to The Swing Era now, where the year is 1944.

The Arrangements of Bill Finnegan. Last up, another pop tune by Glenn Miller, recorded February 1939. Marion sang Cuckoo in the Clock. In the middle of the stack, Ray Eberly back to sing the September 1941 Finnegan arrangement of This Time the Dream's on Me. And kicking off the second half, a Bill Finnegan composition and arrangement for the Miller AAF Band from April 1944, titled Tail End Charlie, with some nice Chuck Gentry baritone, Bernie Priven trumpet, Vince Carbone tenor, and Mel Powell piano. Dedicated to the Tail End Charlies, the tail gunner in the last plane of the formation.

You heard it on the swing era, Miller's music and Bill Finnegan's arrangements. We heard Marion Back with a popular tune of September 1940, the 5 o'clock whistle. You know, the one that never blew. And before that, the story of a starry night with Ray's vocal, recorded December 1941. And at the top, another Miller classic instrumental arranged by Bill, My Blue Heaven, heard from were Glenn's trombone and Texas tenor. My Blue Heaven from April 1940. Finnegan's arrangements and Miller's music on the swing era.

on the last set of the Swing Era, a broadcast recording of a rare Finnegan arrangement, Swingin' Tchaikovsky's Piano Concerto, from November 1941. And starting off the last set from the Miller 1941 movie, Sun Valley Serenade, Bill's arrangement of It Happened in Sun Valley, with Tex Ray and the Four Modern Airs with Paula Kelly singing. And there you have it, Bill Finnegan's arrangements and Miller's music on the Swing Era.

Well, that's it. Time to close the lid on the old phonograph and put these vintage recordings back on the shelf. Till next time. This is your host, Bud Pearson, hoping you've enjoyed the arrangements of Bill Finnegan. Join us next time when we'll take another ride, when we'll present more artists who created the styles and the sounds of the swing era. We'll see you then, and remember, it don't mean a thing if it ain't got that swing.

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都说

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Adam Lee was a fortune teller. She lost a ring and a necklace too. Her husband had given them to one of his gals, but naturally, madam, she never knew until one day a gal come into her place all dressed up to beat the band. And madam spied her long lost ring when the gal said, read my hand. Madam looked up and there was a necklace, and right there she turned red and reached into her stocking for her barber's friend. And to that gal she said, you're going to get something that you don't expect. It ain't no money and it ain't no check, but you're going to get something that's going to put you in a wood kimono, satin lined and trimmed with tin. You're going to fall heir to some land 6'5". You're going to get it good because it's coming to you. You're going to get it in a place that rhymes with wreck. Child, you're going to get something that you don't expect.

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He came in all unsuspected. 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All time carrying sharp implements around with you. You won't do that, but every time I come in the house, I gotta have a big long argument about something about some woman or something like that. I'm going out and waiting until you feel better talking about I get something what I don't expect.

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1: 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Stay with us. The music's just getting started.

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And when Bill took himself a ride, 'twas hard to settle down. Bill got the fever once a month and reached out for his hat. But wifey dear would catch him and he

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A copper said, I'll run you in. But Bill said,

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0: you know, I sure don't see how you fellas do it, Nat. 6 nights a week at the Trocadero, picture dates, recording dates, road trips. When do you get time to sleep?
1: Well, every now and then we play a dreamy little thing, and I sort of doze off.
0: Nat, there's something I gotta say about you, and I wanna say it. A lot of us in Hollywood are awfully happy and proud about your success.
1: Well, I ain't exactly unhappy about it, myself.
0: See what you mean. Mm-hmm. 9 years ago, Nat, they tell me you had nothing. Now you've got everything. Isn't it amazing? But, Nat, how about that brand newie that you're going to record any second, Route 66?
1: Well, we'd be mighty flattered to introduce it on your show, Frank.
0: Okay, Route 66, America's all-American highway, set to music and given that King Cole beat. Attack it, boy.

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night in the plaza, the national jazzer performed at command of the king. And I've got to hand it to that Spanish bandit, he certainly knows a good thing. La Comencita, the sweet señorita, that wonderful kid from Madrid. He carried on so that poor old Alfonso had only one thought, he is lit. She wriggled and giggled and oh, how she wiggled, and that wasn't all that she did. For she had improvement on all of the movements, that wonderful kid from Madrid, la la.

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I'd tickle fandangos while she jazzed those tangos and played every tune in some flat. La Carmencita, the sweet señorita, that wonderful kid from Madrid. She filled an casco so full of Tabasco, he nearly went off of his lid. The king hollered daily for her ukulele. Did he like it? I'll say he did. For this Spaniola was some mean gondola, that wonderful kid from Madrid. Ulla. Yassa, Radija, Mariaja, Ilaha, Radija, Maruja, Radija. He filled an casco so full of Tabasco, he nearly went off of his lid. The king hollered daily for her ukulele. Did he like it? I'll say he did.

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So blue the sky, so fresh the morning dew, so sweet the song of birds in the spring, so true my love for you. 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

Street. I'd love to live on Easy Street. 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Sit and play the horses. 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No weekly payments you must meet. 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
0: it's slow. Of joy we get our share, you bet. The gang can tell you so. No matter the weather when we

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That's what we do here. 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

0: Taggart? 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Oh, son, Taggart is the ass, very the ass, yes.
1: 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The time is 30 minutes past the hour.

down in New Orleans on the corners he is found. Preaching night and day to folks who pass away. Says the good book you must show obey. And when the Lord tried to run him in, Brother Lowdown, he would say, Cap'n Butter done give me a permit for to preach in this here town. Cap'n Butter done told all of you cops to lay off a pole low down. Now all you satin blacks and chocolate browns, when I pass this hat around, if you want to keep from sin, drop your little nickels in. Yes, sir. And help the poor.

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And when the folks then tried to run him out, brother low down, then he started in to pray. Now all you card players, crapshooters, bootleggers too, listen to me, sinners, I'm telling you what to do. 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Cost me more for liquor at the place where I get to that now, you know, so don't start to drop no lead dimes in my hat at all, huh? 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And

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heat wave, a tropical heat wave. The temperature's rising, it isn't surprising. She certainly can. She started the heat wave by letting her seat wave.

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It's 1928. That's what we do here. 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

Thank you, folks. In this next number, old rocking chair, my bass man, Johnny Williams, is going to do this number with me. He's going to be the old man, and I'm going to be the little boy. Vice versa. All right, boys, get your chaps. 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
0: And judgment day is here.
1: And judgment day is here.
0: I'm chained to this old rocking chair.
2: Yeah, boy, you're in bad shape.
1: Old rocking chair got you, father. 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
0: 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My dear old Aunt Harriet. 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

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That gal.

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Nostalgia, jazz, and swing all day long. The 1920s radio network time is 11 a.m. Eastern.

little valley that my memory craves. Fields of golden bantam where the corn silk waves. Hello, a sort of welcome back to heaven. Oh, it's grand, oh, it's great to be swinging on the garden gate and see the silky tresses on the yellow corn flirting like a

I go a-sneakin' with my brother Bill beside the cider mill, smoking the mellow corn silk in my daddy's pipe. Give me wealth and renown when it's sort of time to settle down. I'll take a little acre where the corn cobs grow, capture all the rapture that I used to know.

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A polka dot boa constrictor was shaving a billy goat. A beetle lay beside me and started into snow. Oh, I never intend to ever see those pink elephants anymore.

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The time is 30 minutes past the hour.

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No gimmicks, no nonsense. 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

0: And with that, we welcome you to the original Big Band Showcase. Hello, this is Denny Farrell with you. And I'll be keeping you company for the next couple of hours as we go back in time and pick out some of the all-time favorites. Well, we hope you have some time to spend with us. Come on into the old study here. We're going to get things underway with Eddie Condon and his Hot Shots. Jack Teagarden is working with the band at this time. Jack Teagarden from Vernon, Texas, one of the best trombone players. The setting is a courtroom, and Jack is trying to describe the kind of music that you're listening to today. So let's go back and give a listen. The courtroom, Jack Teagarden, along with Eddie Condon and the Hot Shots.
1: Attention, order in the courtroom, or I'm going to hit somebody on the head. Now, quiet now. Attention in the courtroom to what I have to say. There's quite a controversy in the music world today. They can't decide just what to call this stuff. Oh, we call it music. Guess that's good enough. Now there's rebop, slop, and Dixie, and something called bleep blue. Well, you can be the jury while I introduce a group that plays some stuff.

Eddie Condon and his Hot Shots, along with Jack Teagarden doing the vocal, Pina Sacco on that, just some great, great players. We call it music, and that's what we call it today, music. You know, the music that we're playing here has no X rating. Unlike a lot of the stuff that you hear today, there's no second meaning here, it's just fun. Speaking of fun, I found a recording that Tommy Dorsey did back in 1938, along with the help of Edith Wright on the vocal. The song is called Getting Some Fun Out of Life. Why not? The Sentimental Gentleman of Swing, Tommy.

Edith Wright, and getting some fun out of life with Tommy Dorsey and the band. Here's our toll-free number. If you have a request from the 1920s, 30s, 40s, or some of the good big bands working today, let us know. We'll see if we can find it for you. The number is 1-866-625-4475. That's 1-866-625-4475. 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Here's Kenny Ball and his jazz band. He had a big, big hit, Midnight in Moscow.

Kenny Baugh and his world-famous Jasmine, and Midnight in Moscow. As for Jonathan in England, who listens to Forest FM, welcome aboard to the original Big Band Showcase. 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